0: 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We still have the means of control. The AI labs are talking about it openly. They're willing to consider slowing down, and we have a golden opportunity. We will not have that for much longer, so we should really seize the opportunity that we have now.
1: ¿Cree que es una muy buena pregunta y considera que es un momento de oro para ralentizar y pausar la inteligencia artificial? Nos dice que ahora mismo tenemos la oportunidad, los medios para poder controlarlo. Nos dice que los laboratorios de inteligencia artificial están hablando abiertamente al respecto. Entonces, es la oportunidad de oro que hay para ralentizar la inteligencia artificial y es el momento de tomarla porque no lo vamos a tener por mucho más tiempo. ¿Cómo se vería esa ralentización de la inteligencia artificial? Emiliana, pregúntele, por favor.
2: So what would slowing down AI look like for you?
0: Slowing down or even pausing development means that the labs are, they know that the other labs are also not pushing as hard or competing with them and taking their market share. And that means spending time investing more in understanding how these systems work, in making sure we have guardrails, and making sure we have a shutdown button. Right now, people might not be aware of that, but it is very difficult to stop an AI system that might spread like a virus on the internet. And there is no clear solution to how you stop an AI that had already spread to other computers. So, slowing down means that we're not rushing to release GPT-7 or Claude 6, as the case might be, and instead we're spending the engineers' time on making sure the systems we have are safe by design.
1: Ralentizar o pausar la inteligencia artificial significa que los laboratorios enfoquen sus esfuerzos en no querer desarrollar, por ejemplo, GPT-7 o Claude 6, sino más bien que los ingenieros se mantengan en crear sistemas que puedan pausar la inteligencia artificial. 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
2: So, Mr. Abel, this begins in good faith with people or humans that are leading the AI that a month ago or a year ago could have placed a stop to this. Do you truly believe that they're capable to doing it now?
0: There is a question of capability and there is a question of trust. Are they capable of stopping and pausing? Absolutely. They definitely control all the means. They control the engineers. They control the data centers. They're certainly capable. Do we trust them to actually stop and pause? And the answer here should be trust and verify. That is, we should embed government supervisors and auditors the way we do with any dangerous technology within the labs, have them make sure that the labs are not secretly trying to gain an advantage over the other. This is not a question of blind faith. We should not have blind faith in the labs or even the government, but we should create transparency that will allow us to see through the labs and what's going on inside. Right now, we have very limited understanding of what's going on inside. So we should have government official agencies auditing and scrutinizing the operations of the labs. So it's not about trust, it's about regulation and mandates.
1: Pues nos dice que el tema no es de confianza, el tema es de regulación y tener un mandato claro. Porque bueno, la capacidad de hacerlo, los laboratorios de inteligencia artificial sí tienen esos medios, tienen los ingenieros, tienen la base de datos, entonces son completamente capaces de poder controlar esa inteligencia artificial.